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0: Hey y'all, this is Zach John King, and this is my new song, Get to Drinking. 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
1: Hey, it's Luke Combs, and this is my new song. 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

0: Hey y'all, it's Zach John King, and this is my new song, Get to Drinking. 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It's about a relationship that I had in the past that after a few Jack and Cokes, I started to paint it with rose-colored glasses.
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Partly cloudy, slight chance of rain this morning and early this afternoon, then clearing in time for the long weekend, the high 16. Right now it's 8 from the Inquity.ca newsroom. I'm Paul Martin. A Belleville man faces a string of charges following a police chase and search that started in Trenton and ended in Thayendanegea Mohawk territory late last week. Friday, around 1:30 p.m., officers responded to a disturbance at a business located on Dundas Street West in Trenton. Male reportedly fled on foot from what was later revealed to be a stolen vehicle when police arrived, then stole another vehicle from a nearby residence. That vehicle was later located in the area of the Thayendanegea Mohawk territory after a search involving multiple police units from Thayendanegea, Belleville, and Quitty West. A 43-year-old man from Belleville was charged. Those charges include assault, forcible confinement, and dangerous operation of a vehicle. The full list and more details at inquity.ca. Belleville police have laid several weapons charges following an incident involving a gun earlier this week. Officers received a report from a resident that a male who was known to have pointed a firearm made threats during an interaction Tuesday. As a result, Belleville police, with the help of the emergency response team, executed a warrant Wednesday night. 38-year-old Belleville male faces three counts of possession of a firearm and ammunition contrary to a prohibition order, uttering threats and pointing a firearm. He was held for a bail hearing. No name was released. Lennox and Addington OPP have charged one person with dangerous driving and multiple other offenses following a high-profile investigation in Greater Napanee through the midday Tuesday. Male reportedly attending a residence where he was evicted, stole a vehicle, later prompting a large search effort including a canine unit and a helicopter on Deseronto Road north of the 401. An arrest was made a short time later. 52-year-old Daniel Griffin of Napanee was charged with flight from police, theft of a motor vehicle, and forcible confinement. He was held for bail. More details on the full list of charges at Quinty.ca. Latest job numbers are due out today, with economists expecting employers

0: Institute said they had 287 candidates for this year's Nobel Peace Prize. And there were some impressive numbers posted at the Kids Can't Wait Radiothon on Wednesday. Officials with the Children's Foundation say the event featuring 10 local radio stations across the region, including this one, raised an incredible $50,000 to support local children and youth. More on what that means for the organization and kids across the Quinte region in our online story at inquinte.ca. Good night for Ottawa, but a rough one for the Leafs in Sin City. That and more coming up next in sports.
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0: It was a rough night in Sin City for the Leafs. Toronto began a three-game road trip with a 4-3 shootout loss in Las Vegas. Golden Knights came back from three goals down to steal that win. Elsewhere, Nashville topped Montreal 5-2. Ottawa edged Philly 2-1. Colorado dumped Calgary 7-3. Carolina rolled over Vancouver 7-2. Tonight, Canadian hockey action Winnipeg hosts Anaheim. Local hockey, Frankfurt Huskies outgunned the Picton Pirates 7-5, running their season opening record to 8-1. Tonight, the Buffalo Junior Sabres head to Trenton to take on the Golden Hawks. Wellington Dukes also at home to the Pickering Panthers. Ice time for both those games, 7:30. Cleveland Guardians are returning home for a deciding Game 5 of the ALDS with the Chicago White Sox. Jose Ramirez with a two-run shot as Cleveland stayed alive with a 9-5 road win. Last night, the winner of tomorrow's game will take on the Tampa Bay Rays. Tampa Bay Buccaneers have their first win of the NFL season. Thursday Night Football saw them surprise the Dallas Cowboys by a score of 24-16. Two games in the CFL tonight, Edmonton's at Hamilton, and BC hosts Ottawa. Weather in Quinte is next.
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0: It's Friday. We're heading into a long weekend. Cool 100. There's Russell Dickerson, a blue Tacoma. Good morning. Can you tell I'm excited?
1: Why are you excited?
0: I don't know. Because there's going to be, I am going to see my kids. They don't live that far away, but I'm going to see my kids.
1: Oh, I see, for Thanksgiving weekend.
0: Maybe.
1: Yes.
0: Maybe.
1: Yes, yes.
0: I spent about a week or two going, all right, what are your schedules? When do you want me to try and do this? Finally, it got down to the point. I'm like, all right, well, here's what I'm doing and when. And if you show up, great.
1: You figured it out. That's what you have to do.
0: And that's what I had to do.
1: Yeah, that's what you have to do.
0: Mm-hmm.
1: Yeah, yeah. Everyone's got 100,000 things going on.
0: Two are coming.
1: Yeah.
0: Because one lives there.
1: Yeah.
0: The other one's coming. The other one, I don't know. He doesn't respond.
1: Who knows?
0: Yeah.
1: And like Meatloaf said, 2 out of 3 ain't bad.
0: That's right.
1: Yeah.
0: Mm-hmm.
1: So there you go, McKay. Everything's fine.
0: Could be more leftovers for me.
1: That's right. Here we are, heading off on the Thanksgiving long weekend, everyone, which is awesome. So before we get into that weekend, though, we've got a pile of stuff to give away today. A pile of stuff, yeah.
0: First of all, we've got, well, because it's Friday, we've got our Athlete of the Week.
1: Yes.
0: With that little prize pack that comes along with that. We are going to give away those Beat the Box Office tickets for Alan Doyle.
1: That's right.
0: And we have more plays with the high-low game.
1: That's correct. High-low game. We have two plays that we're going to do throughout today. We are slowly narrowing down the mystery amount on this gas card.
0: Cool Country's figuring out listening to all the plays really helps.
1: It really helps if you're paying attention to what's going on with the game. Yeah, no, that's true. So just keep that in mind, and we'll have another chance for you to get in to be caller 10 a couple times this morning. All right, so keep listening, and we'll see how it shakes out for Cool Country, because you have to get the exact amount, right? Right down to the last cent. So keep that in mind. Cool,
0: 100.ca. Free for all Friday.
1: Yeah, Free for All Friday on the way, too. So that's the last chance to get the Gord Bamford tickets, and then we've got the four-pack of Sens tickets for two games that is also up for grabs as well. So we'll spin that wheel, find out what game we're going to play just after 7 o'clock this morning. So there we go.
0: All right. Whew,
1: a lot of stuff to give away.
0: Trending's on the way, and Canada Post trending, well, actually a postal worker, for not the right reasons.
1: Uh-oh. Not good.
0: Stomping on the Amazon package.
1: Oh, fantastic.
0: Yeah, we'll talk about that in trending.
1: All right, we'll get into that in trending after we take a look at your long weekend weather forecast. That's on the way next.
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0: 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We've got sun and cloud today. There is a chance of showers this morning and early afternoon, and then clearing this afternoon, windy and 16. Clear tonight, a low plus 1. There is a risk of frost with that. Sunny tomorrow, becoming sun and cloud in the afternoon, 16. Cloudy with a chance of showers on Sunday, high 20. And Thanksgiving Monday, cloudy and 21.
1: Right now, we're sitting at 9 and partly cloudy so far this morning. Taking a look at what's happening, the headlines with trending at 20 after 6, but first, Riley Green and Think As You Drunk on Cool 100.

0: Have you drunk? Riley Green on Cool 100. Good morning. It is 6:18 right now with Lewis and McKay.
1: All right. We're going to take a look at what's happening. The headlines are trending here in a couple minutes.
0: Nobel Peace Prize award.
1: Saw that. Yeah. It was pretty cool. I like that one. We'll get into it after Tucker Wetmore. Here's Burnett on Cool 100.

0: Brunette. There's Tucker Wetmore on Cool 100. Good morning. It is 6:20. Lewis and McKay taking a look at what's trending this morning. Maybe.
1: Number three. My mouse froze.
0: It's Friday.
1: Yeah, it's Friday.
0: You need to give it some cheese.
1: Yeah, apparently.
0: Then the mouse is happier.
1: Thank you. That's the best IT advice anyone can give.
0: It's better than, did you turn it off and on again?
1: Supposed to do that.
0: I know. There's a grandma from Alberta.
1: Right.
0: 61-year-old fitness enthusiast. She's a retired teacher who is now in the Guinness Record Book. Well, she was already in the Guinness Record. She broke her own record for plank. The longest
1: for planking. Okay.
0: I remember trying to plank.
1: Yeah.
0: You know how long she held this thing for? She was at the World Seniors Games.
1: Yeah, okay.
0: Which were underway 5 hours.
1: 5 hours she held
0: five
1: a plank.
0: 5 hours.
1: That's impressive.
0: How do you not try and reach for your phone?
1: Yeah.
0: Like, oh, did I get any messages? Like, just
1: it's
0: plank
1: impressive.
0: For
1: That's
0: 5 hours.
1: I don't think anyone from the prairies should be allowed to do that because everything's already flat for them. It's easy. Come on, lady.
0: Yeah, right?
1: Yeah.
0: Well, there's an incident captured on a doorbell cam on Monday in St. Catharines, Ontario. And it starts going viral, as these things do. And it shows a letter carrier going up the steps, just a little couple steps there,
1: Canada
0: three steps.
1: Canada Post letter carrier.
0: Uh-huh.
1: Yes.
0: And then his foot comes down on the Amazon package that's sitting there.
1: Right.
0: And then his other foot comes down on the Amazon package. Drops off the letter and turns around and then stomps on it again and then kind of kicks it off to the porch.
1: Turf war.
0: So the person had seen this on their footage and went, what? Posted it. And, well, Canada Post saw it and very quickly reached out with an apology saying they had been removed from the route and they're facing discipline.
1: Right. Disciplinary action. Yes. No, that I've watched the video a couple of times. It's just like, man, that's unnecessary.
0: It was very unnecessary.
1: Very unnecessary. Also, everyone has those silly door cams now. You can't do stuff like that. Well, you shouldn't do stuff in the first place, but you're always being recorded nowadays. Mm-hmm. So, like, I also understand why a Canada Post employee would be a little upset seeing Amazon packages.
0: I can see both sides.
1: Yeah, I can see both sides, but I'm not saying both sides are bad. This guy's bad. He shouldn't have done that.
0: No. Well, the Nobel Peace Prize winner revealed today, and it wasn't that person.
1: Well, they haven't revealed that one.
0: Well, this one is the former UN human rights chief, Navi Pillay.
1: Yeah.
0: Who was, she was a judge on the International Court of Justice, won the Nobel Peace Prize in Norway, and recognized for her efforts to promote peace and international law.
1: Yes.
0: Yeah.
1: The type of person that deserves to win the Nobel Peace Prize.
0: Yep, came down early this morning.
1: Yeah. Not one that starts conflicts.
0: Mm-hmm.
1: Yeah. It's amazing how that works.
0: And follows international law.
1: Yeah, those two. Those are important. But there we go. That's what happens with the Nobel Peace Prize, everyone. We'll see how angry certain people get here in the next couple of days. All right, 6:24. That's what's trending this morning. We'll take a look at what's happening out on the roads with Skywards traffic. And then we've got that news update with Paul Martin on the way at 6:30.
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14: Good morning, it's a Clare Drive on Belleville and Trenton Streets. Highways 62 and 37 both look good. The 401 is smooth sailing, and Highway 49, I'm not seeing any major problems. 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
1: Partly cloudy, slight chance of rain this morning and early this afternoon, then clearing nicely in time for the weekend, the high 16. Right now it's 9 from the Inquity.ca newsroom. I'm Paul Martin. Charges have been laid in connection with two large search efforts in the area over the past week. 1 week ago today, there was an extensive police search just east of Belleville after a stolen vehicle was abandoned in Tyndonega Mohawk territory after it was stolen in Trenton. 43-year-old Belleville man faces charges which include assault, forcible confinement, and dangerous operation of a vehicle. Full list at Inquity. Charges have also been laid following a separate incident that ended with a five-hour search, including a canine unit and a helicopter, Tuesday of this week in Greater Napanee. Vehicle was stolen, then abandoned after a crash on Desirado Road north of the 401. 52-year-old Daniel Griffin of Napanee faces several charges, which include flight from police, theft of a motor vehicle, and forcible confinement. More details in the complete list of charges, again, at Inquity.ca. Hastings and Prince Edward, Ontario Health Team is helping people connect with the local family doctor or nurse practitioner through an upcoming event in Belleville. They'll have a booth in Market Square Saturday, October 17th from 8 a.m. to 2 p.m. to provide information about how they can help connect everyone with a local family doctor or nurse practitioner. More details at Inquity.ca. And in international news, Navanatham Navi Pillay, a former UN human rights chief and judge in the International Court of Justice, has won the Nobel Peace Prize. The South African-born Pillay, 85 years old, was honored for efforts to promote peace and international law. The announcement was made earlier this morning. Turning to sports, mixed results for Canadian teams in the NHL. Ottawa picked up a 2-1 win over Philadelphia, but it was a rough night for the other teams. Nashville topped Montreal 5-2. Leafs had a 3-goal lead but lost 4-3 in a shootout in Las Vegas. Colorado dumped Calgary 7-3. Carolina over Vancouver 7-2. Tonight, Winnipeg hosts Anaheim. Local hockey, Frankfurt Huskies outgunned the Picton Pirates 7-5 last night. Tonight, Golden Hawks host Buffalo, and the Wellington Dukes are home to Pickering. In baseball, Cleveland Guardians have survived a play game number 5 against the Chicago White Sox, posting a 9-5 road win last night. They will host the winner-take-all game 5 tomorrow for the right to play Tampa Bay. And in NFL Thursday Night Football, it was Tampa Bay beating Dallas, shocking them 24-16. Weather in Quinty is next.
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1: Weather in Quinty. Partly cloudy, slight chance of rain this morning and early this afternoon, then clearing nicely in time for the weekend, the high 16. Clear and cool tonight with a chance of frost, a low plus 1. Sunny to start the long weekend tomorrow, a few clouds later in the day, the high 16. Cloudy and mild Sunday, slight chance of rain, the high 20. In Quinty, it's 9 degrees from the Inquity.ca newsroom. I'm Paul Martin.
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0: Chevy Silverado, Bailey Zimmerman on Cool 100, 637 with Lewis and McKay. And I am awaiting something today, Lewis, and I'm really excited because I think this might be a game changer.
1: Okay. Mm-hmm. We're going to find out what game's being changed after High Valley on Cool 100.

0: Valley, and I'm leaving you on Cool 100, today's best country. Good morning, it is 640. Lewis and McKay, and Lewis, Thanksgiving weekend. My kids, they love my stuffing. Like, they just, that's their favorite part.
1: Okay.
0: They're like, as long as there's more, like, stuff. And I do it in a slow cooker.
1: Spiced up dehydrated bread.
0: Mine has sausage and walnuts.
1: Oh, it's a whole meal.
0: Cranberries okay. and apples and
1: yeah, the stuff.
0: All kinds of stuff go yep. in it. So it's a lot of work. And it's a lot of work because there's a lot of chopping with everything.
1: Right.
0: I finally broke down because I had this just little tiny chopper from like Dollarama or somewhere.
1: Like the slap and it was, chop?
0: Well, that one eventually broke. So I just got this little spin wheel, like right. pull a string thing. And it's tiny. So it takes a while. And I'm like, I'm finally going to get myself a decent chopper.
1: A decent chopper.
0: Yeah.
1: Okay.
0: So it arrives today.
1: Nice.
0: I'm very excited.
1: Yep.
0: It's going to be a game changer for me.
1: Okay.
0: So
1: this is a big one.
0: Mm-hmm.
1: Yeah. Are you going to do the Arnold Schwarzenegger line every time you go to get the chopper? Get to the chopper.
0: I'm going to now.
1: Yeah, you have to.
0: Uh-huh.
1: Yeah, that's a missed opportunity if you don't do that and annoy everyone around you.
0: But then I realized that there's actually this whole thing going on, this whole trend right now, this lifestyle survey where they're saying the biggest improvements in our daily lives are just these little things, little changes. And it can be just an upgrade, a kitchen gadget,
1: right.
0: You know, maybe a change in habit.
1: Yeah.
0: So this is going to be my life-changing moment.
1: This is your moment. This is your moment.
0: This is my
1: it
0: moment.
1: Changes one long weekend in your life.
0: It's going to cut back
1: well,
0: on
1: yes,
0: all.
1: Well, unless you make stuffing at Christmas, too. Do you make stuffing
0: oh, yeah,
1: at Christmas?
0: I do.
1: Yeah, you do, yeah.
0: And it doesn't matter, my kids, if I do a roast.
1: Right.
0: They still want stuffing.
1: They still want
0: They're
1: that
0: like,
1: stuffing.
0: Well, there's still going to be stuffing, right?
1: And now that you have the choppa, you'll be able to just do it.
0: Right?
1: Yeah.
0: I could do stuffing. Like, I could have Christmas in July.
1: Look at that.
0: And do stuffing.
1: As long as you have the choppa.
0: Mm-hmm.
1: Get to the choppa.
0: Get to the choppa.
1: That's fantastic. Well, good for you, McKay.
0: Yeah,
1: I like
0: excited.
1: That. I like that.
0: Why should not work?
1: Yeah. I wonder how many people are Googling choppas right now. 6:42, we've got weather details for you on the way as we head off into that Thanksgiving long weekend or stuffing long weekend, depending on what's going on in your house. But we do have a chance of showers today. We'll see what's going on with that, but we'll see what's happening for the whole long weekend coming up next.
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0: weather. weather brought to you by Lockyer's Country Gardens, just around the roundabout in Picton, where quality grows. We've got sun and cloud, chance of showers this morning and early in this afternoon, and then clearing. Windy and 16 today. It's going to be clear tonight, a low plus one. Might have some frost. Sunny tomorrow, becoming a mix of sun and cloud in the afternoon, 16. Maybe some showers on Sunday, 20, and cloudy and 21 for Monday.
1: Right now, we are sitting at what looks to be 9 and partly cloudy so far this morning. 6:45.
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0: Today's Best Country, Cool 100, Kenny Chesney and Carry On. Good morning. It is 6:48. It's Lewis and McKay.
1: The High and Low Game.
2: All right, McKay, that cue to call played.
3: We're looking for our caller number 10. And the game brought to us by Shorelines Casino Belleville and Bay Subaru. Whole idea is to figure out what's on this gas card. There's a mystery amount on it, and you have to guess it down to the cent. Andrew making it through his caller 10 this morning. Good morning, Andrew.
4: Good morning.
3: All right, you made it through his caller 10, so that's the first hurdle in this game. How you feeling as caller 10 right now, Andrew?
4: Oh, still a big gap.
3: I know. And
0: it sounds like you're playing along, though. It sounds like you're listening to other plays to get you closer.
4: Yeah, I'm in a car for 9 hours a day, so that's all I listen to.
3: Nice. Okay, and how have you been following along, and how have you been feeling about the different plays that have been happening so far?
4: A little frustrated.
3: Right, because you've been doing your homework, so you're ready for this.
4: I'm going to try to win it.
3: All right. Okay, well, the whole idea is you have to guess to down to the exact cent what is on this gas card to win it. So, Andrew, what is your guess this morning?
4: I'm going to do $1,095.50.
3: McKay, let him know.
0: Higher.
3: Higher.
4: All right.
3: Andrew,
4: get down there.
3: Thanks for calling in. Thanks for playing, okay?
4: All right. Thank you, guys.
3: Have a good morning, okay, Andrew?
4: You as well.
3: All right. So there we go. Andrew's guess was $1,095.50. The answer was higher. For everyone listening and taking track and keeping up to date on what's going on with this game at home.
0: Mm-hmm.
3: Higher and, than $1,095.50.
0: Before we get out of the studio, we'll have another play.
3: We will.
0: Okay.
3: So keep listening. Be caller 10, okay? We'll see what happens. 6:50 right now. We've got a news update still on the way with Paul Martin. And after that, we are going to spin the wheel with Free For All Friday and find out what game we're going to play, because we have those Gore Bamford tickets plus the B-Sense tickets all up for grabs with that prize pack. So we'll do that just after 7 o'clock this morning.
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1: Partly cloudy, slight chance of rain this morning and early this afternoon, then clearing nicely in time for the long weekend. The high 16. Right now it's 9. From the Inquity.ca newsroom, I'm Paul Martin. An incident with a gun in Belleville has led to several charges. Officers received a report from a resident that a male who was known to them pointed a firearm and made threats during an interaction on Tuesday. The next night, Belleville police executed a warrant with the help of the emergency response team. 38-year-old Belleville man faces three counts of possession of a firearm or ammunition contrary to a prohibition order, uttering threats and pointing a firearm. He was held for a bail hearing. No name was released in that case. A Belleville man faces a long list of charges following a police chase and search stretching from Trenton to Tyndonega 1 week ago today. Last Friday afternoon, around 1:30 p.m., officers responded to a disturbance at a business located on Dundas Street West in Trenton. Male reportedly fled on foot from what was later revealed to be a stolen vehicle when police arrived, then subsequently stole another vehicle from a nearby residence. That vehicle was later located in the area of Tyndonega Mohawk Territory, and after a search involving multiple police units from Tyndonega, Belleville, and Quitty West, 43-year-old man from Belleville was arrested and charged. The charges include assault, forcible confinement, and dangerous operation of a vehicle. More details on the full list of charges at Inquity.ca. Lennox and Addington OPP have charged one person with dangerous driving and multiple other offenses following an investigation that involved a large police search in Greater Napanee on Tuesday. Man reportedly was attending a residence where he'd been evicted, stole a vehicle, and that prompted a large search effort, including a canine unit and a helicopter for several hours in the area of Deseronto Road north of the 401. Late in the afternoon, Daniel Griffin, a 52-year-old from Napanee, was arrested and charged with flight from police, theft of a motor vehicle, forcible confinement, and other charges. He was held for bail. More details and the complete list of charges again at Inquity.ca. On the national scene, StatsCan will offer up its latest snapshot of the country's employment numbers. After losing roughly 42,000 jobs in August, economists predict a slight bounce back with 9,200 positions added. The August job losses snapped a hot streak for the labor market. Still, economists weren't overly concerned and instead pointed to the relatively stable employment rate as a sign that the labor market wasn't taking a major step backwards. International news.

0: friendly through the Missing Link program. Through structural changes to their shelter, Three Oaks can now safely accommodate pets and remove a barrier that may have otherwise prevented or delayed a survivor from seeking shelter with Three Oaks. More details on these new additions at inquinty.ca. Toronto did not enjoy a trip to Sin City. That and more coming up next in sports.
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0: A big lead collapsed last night for the Toronto Maple Leafs. Toronto began a three-game road trip with a 4-3 shootout loss in Las Vegas. Golden Knights came back from 3 goals down. Elsewhere, Nashville topped Montreal 5-2, Ottawa edged Philly 2-1, Colorado dumped Calgary 7-3, and Carolina rolled over Vancouver 7-2. Tonight, Winnipeg hosts Anaheim. In local hockey, Frankfurt Huskies won a score fest, beating the Picton Pirates 7-5. Tonight in local hockey, the Trenton Golden Hawks welcome the Buffalo Junior Sabres to the Dunk, and the Wellington Dukes are home to the Pickering Panthers. Ice time for both those games, 7:30. Cleveland Guardians returning home for a deciding winner-take-all Game 5 of the AL Division Series against the Chicago White Sox. Cleveland kept themselves alive with a 9-5 road win in Game 4 last night. Winner of tomorrow's game will take on the Tampa Bay Rays. And the Tampa Bay Buccaneers have their first win of the NFL season. Bucky Irving ran for a career-high 165 yards as the Bucs surprised the Dallas Cowboys 24-16. Weather in Quinte and Beyond the Headlines are coming up next.
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0: It's nice when people can put aside their differences and pull together for a great cause. That's what happened in a big way Wednesday for the annual Kids Can't Wait Radiothon in support of the Children's Foundation. 10 local radio stations, including this one, of course, banded together, put down our usual rivalries, and pitched in along with local restaurants and other community leaders to help raise an amazing $50,000. This award-winning broadcast only works as well as it does because we set aside our usual rivalries for a day and focus on what truly matters, which is providing opportunities for kids to go to camp, play sports, and engage in many other artistic and recreational activities. Now, real talk, that's not usually the case. Radio is a fiercely competitive industry with passionate people who care deeply about the communities they serve while relishing the chance for some healthy competition with our colleagues and competitors in other buildings. Most of the time, it's cordial and respectful, but it's always there. In many other markets, this event would not happen. People put themselves and others in silos and rarely step outside them. But that's not what happens here. In Quinte, we can set aside the rivalries and pull together for a common cause to support the kids. Again, that shouldn't be rare, but it is. So thanks to Ingrid at the Children's Foundation for being the glue that helps us stay together for a remarkable and vitally important day. That community spirit and leadership is something we should all be thankful for. I'm Paul Martin, and that's what I see, looking beyond the headlines. Weather in Quinte. Partly cloudy with a slight chance of rain this morning and early this afternoon, then clearing nicely in time for the weekend, the high 16. Clear and cool tonight with a chance of frost, the overnight low plus 1. Sunny to start the weekend tomorrow, a few clouds later in the day, the high 16. Cloudy and mild for Sunday, slight chance of rain, the high 20. And for Thanksgiving Monday, even warmer, cloudy with a chance of rain evening only, the high 21. In Quinte, it's 9 degrees for the inquinty.ca newsroom. I'm Paul Martin.
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0: Cool 100, today's best country and amen. There is Shaboozy and Jelly Roll. It's Lewis and McKay. Good morning. It is 7-11 right now.
1: Getting ready to spin the wheel with Free For All Friday this morning. And Brady making it through is caller number 5. Brady, are we ready to spin the wheel, my friend?
2: Yes, sir.
1: Let's do it.
0: All right, we are going to play a little Thanksgiving trivia.
1: Thanksgiving trivia, Brady. Are you up to date on all your Thanksgiving facts as we head off into the long weekend?
2: If you're asking about food, I should be okay.
1: That a boy. And of course, you're playing for those Gord Bamford tickets. He's playing Little Texas next weekend. And then we've got 2 4 packs of B-Sens tickets for you as well for the game happening on Sunday on the 11th. And then we've got another 4 pack of tickets for you for next Friday as well. If you walk away a winner this morning.
2: Beautiful.
0: Okay. We're going to start with Thanksgiving Day itself. Is it celebrated on the first Monday of October or the second Monday of October?
2: Second.
1: That is correct, Brady. Well done.
0: Okay. Kitchener-Waterloo actually have a very famous parade that runs on Thanksgiving. It's been going on for a long time now.
1: Okay.
0: Do you know what this parade is in honor of?
2: Not a clue.
1: Not a clue.
0: I'll give you a hint. There'll be beer steins involved.
1: It's a lot of sausage.
2: Oktoberfest?
1: That a boy.
0: Yep. That every Thanksgiving, yeah. They have the Oktoberfest parade.
1: They do their Oktoberfest parade. It's always big. It's a big party, yeah.
0: It's a big Canadian celebration. Okay. Was Thanksgiving first celebrated in either Canada or the U.S.?
1: Oh.
2: I'm going to go ahead to Canada.
0: And you would be correct.
1: Yeah, it was Canada. Well done, Brady.
0: There's a debate whether it was actually 1578 with Frobisher or 1606 in Nova Scotia with Champlain. Either way, it still predates the U.S. Thanksgiving.
1: Look at you go. Well, right on, Brady. That's three for three, my friend, which means you're a winner this morning with us.
2: Right on. Thank you guys very much.
1: Yeah, you're off to Gord Bamford. You're off to the B-Sens games. So have a good time, okay, Brady?
2: Yeah, you guys take care.
1: Right on. Thanks for listening. Thanks for playing.
2: Thank you.
1: And there we go. Brady is our latest winner here in the Cool 100 studios. Not the last one, though. We could potentially have someone win a gas card later on this morning, McKay.
0: We could.
1: If they guess the correct amount that is on that gas card, as we play the high-low game brought to us by Shorelines Casino and Bay Subaru.
0: All right. We've already had that one play. We've got Athlete of the Week coming up
1: next. We do. We're going to do that next. All right. So if you have an athlete that you have submitted, you want to tune in 20 after 7 to see if it's your athlete we're talking about coming up next.
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11: 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We've got sun and cloud, maybe some showers this morning and early this afternoon, and then clearing. Windy and a high 16. Clear tonight, low plus one, so a risk of frost. Sunny tomorrow, sun and cloud in the afternoon, high of 16. Sunday, might see some showers, high 20, and cloudy and 21 on Monday.
1: Partly cloudy and 8 so far this morning. That's what's going on. 717, McKay, we have Athlete of the Week on the way. We'll find out who that is after Dallas Smith. This is Good Time Goes on Cool 100.

0: 100, today's best country with Dallas Smith and Good Time Goes. 7:21 and time for our Athlete of the Week, Lewis.
1: Athlete of the Week. It's one of my favorite times of the week, McKay.
0: All right. Allison Donaldson has nominated not one, but two athletes.
1: Okay.
0: Of the week.
1: So a twofer on this Friday. All right.
0: Ella and Lucas are into karting. So Ella and Lucas, great athletes, and their passion, determination, and willingness to never give up just completed their fourth year of go-kart racing at Brighton Speedway.
1: Oh, okay. Yeah. You said karting, and I was like, what are you talking about? Go-karting. Wow, yeah. That's super cool.
0: So their love for racing began long before they could walk with the support of their Grammy, Pappy, family, and friends. Given the opportunity to get behind the wheel and discover something they truly love, since then, they've continued to work hard, learn from experience, push themselves to become better racers. So whether, Ella and Lucas are just having a great day or at the track or facing a difficult challenge, they just continue to show up, work hard, give it their absolute best, and they're very proud of the effort they put into racing. And even more importantly, the determination and character they show along the way.
1: Amazing. I love that. So congratulations to Ella and Lucas, our Athletes of the Week for this week. And we'll get them that Machining Center frame, custom frame, as well as the McDonald's gift cards for participating McDonald's on that one. So that's super awesome. I love that. I also was a go-karter back in the day, McKay.
0: Mm-hmm. Yeah. Really?
1: No, 100%. Yes, I was. I was in two different leagues. One was Mario Kart on the Super Nintendo, and the other one was real life go-karting, but I was quickly disqualified from the races after throwing banana peels behind me.
0: Okay, so we're going to check in with Paul Martin on the way at 7:30 with the latest from the Inquity News Center.
1: Not even going to bite on that one, eh? No, nothing. We're passing. Okay, fine. The 7:23.
0: It did not appeal to me.
1: Nicely done. All right, Skyward's traffic on the way before that news update at 7:30.
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8: It's still a clear drive on the 401 in both directions. Belleville and Trenton streets are trouble-free. Highway 62 and 37 both look good. And Highway 49, I'm not seeing any heavy construction-related delays yet. But if you see any problems, give us a call at 1-833-NOW-SLOW. 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With the latest traffic, I'm Antonia Altabonte.
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1: Partly cloudy, still a slight chance of rain, the high 16. Right now it's 8 from the Inquity.ca newsroom. I'm Paul Martin. Two high-profile police searches in the area over the past week have now led to charges. 1 week ago today, there was an extensive police search just east of Belleville after a stolen vehicle was abandoned in Tyendinaga Mohawk territory after it was stolen in Trenton. 43-year-old Belleville man now faces charges which include assault, forcible confinement, and dangerous operation of a vehicle. Charges have also been laid following a separate incident that ended with a five-hour search, including a canine unit and a helicopter, Tuesday in Greater Napanee. Vehicle was stolen, later abandoned after a crash in Deseronto Road north of the 401. 52-year-old Daniel Griffin of Napanee was charged with flight from police, theft of a motor vehicle, and forcible confinement. More details on both cases and a complete list of charges at inquity.ca. Former UN Human Rights Chief has won the Nobel Peace Prize. Navanatham Navi Pillay also serves as a judge in the International Court of Justice. Experts say the committee focuses on the durability of peace and international fraternity. The award, often considered the most prestigious honor on the planet, is now marking its 125th anniversary after being first awarded way back in 1901. And there were some impressive numbers posted to the Kids Can't Wait Radiothon on Wednesday. Officials with the Children's Foundation say the event, which featured 10 local radio stations across the region, including this one, raised an incredible $50,000 to support local children and youth. More on what this means for the organizations and kids across the Quinte region at inquity.ca. Turning to sports, Toronto gave up a 3-goal lead and lost in a shootout 4-3 in Las Vegas last night. Elsewhere, Montreal fell to Nashville 5-2. Ottawa picked up a win, edging Philly 2-1. Colorado all over Calgary 7-3, and Carolina rolled over Vancouver 7-2. Tonight, Winnipeg hosts Anaheim. Local hockey, score fest in Picton. Frankfurt Huskies beat the Picton Pirates 7-5. Tonight, Trenton Golden Hawks host Buffalo. Wellington Dukes at home to Pickering. Baseball, the Cleveland Guardians stayed alive by beating the Chicago White Sox 9-5 to face a winner-take-all Game 5 tomorrow. The winner of that series will take on Tampa Bay. And the Tampa Bay Bucks have their first win of the NFL season as they surprised the Dallas Cowboys in Thursday Night Football by a score of 24-16. Weather in Quinte is next.
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1: Weather in Quinte, partly cloudy, still a slight chance of rain early on, the high 16. Clear and cool tonight with a chance of frost and low of plus 1. Sunny tomorrow with a few clouds later in the day, the high 16. Cloudy and mild Sunday, slight chance of rain, the high 20. And Thanksgiving Monday, cloudy with a chance of rain in the evening, the high 21. In Quinte, it's 8 degrees from the Inquity.ca newsroom. I'm Paul Martin.
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0: Donkeys. Well, let Lady Wilson and John Mayer on Cool 100. 7:36. Good morning.
1: And then stuffing, mashed potatoes, turkey, cranberries. What else? Pie.
0: That's a different check.
1: Yeah, and like, add it to the checklist as we head off into that Thanksgiving.
0: That's the grocery
1: weekend.
0: List.
1: Yeah. Well, it's definitely growing. It's definitely growing.
0: Birthday party coming up next. 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
1: 7710100. We're going to read out those birthdays and anniversaries and give out that $50 gift card to Smash Shack Burger Company after Ella Langley and Morgan Wallen on Cool 100.

0: Langley along with Morgan Wallen on today's Best Country. Cool 100, I can't love you anymore. Good morning, it is 7:40 and time for our birthday party with the Smash Shack Burger Company.
1: Happy birthday to you.
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0: And we'll do that draw for that $50 gift card momentarily. First, though, I've got a birthday wish going out to Abby Mondeville. And it's happy birthday, Abby. Love you to the moon and back. Love, Emily. Also, for Abigail Mondeville Gibbs. They've given all the names there.
3: Right.
0: Happy birthday, 22nd, to the most wonderful granddaughter. Love you always, Nana and Papa.
3: Missed opportunity to write it as Dear Abby, by the way. Dear Abby. Okay. Ellie Dunham, celebrating a birthday as well. Happy birthday, Ellie. Have a great day. Love, Mom, Dad, and Rosie.
0: Carly Price, happy birthday to the best friend out there. We love you lots. And that's going out from Emma.
3: I got another one as well. So it's happy birthday to my wonderful husband, Dan Collins. Hope you have a fabulous day, and I can't wait to celebrate.
0: All right. I'm into Saturday.
3: I might have some more. Hang on. Let me just check the text line because, I'm into Saturday too.
0: Okay. So, Sydney South, happy 25th birthday to our beautiful daughter. May this year be the best one yet. Lots of love, Dad and Jill.
3: Ashley Matwiak is celebrating a birthday as well. This is happy birthday to our very special mommy. Sending hugs, kisses, and lots of love from Simon and Charlotte.
0: All right. Sunday? No, you got more?
3: We just got one coming in for today. Breaking news. Alex Baker turning 29 today. Says happy birthday to a wonderful husband and dad. Love, Rebecca and Breland.
0: Okay. Sunday, Cody Wheeler, happy 94th birthday, Dad. Thank you for always being our rock. May your next trip around the sun bring you much joy and good health. Love you forever and always, Trudy, Giles, and the fur babies with X's and O's.
3: And I think we have another one that just came in for Ellie once again. It says, happy birthday, Ellie. That's coming from Gramps and Grams. So happy birthday to you once again, Ellie.
0: All right. Also this weekend, Emma Garrow, happy Dirty 30 to my bestie, Emma Garrow. Welcome to the best years of your life. Love, your bestie, Kate.
3: All right, and we have a late addition, a happy birthday to Karen Crozer as well. So, Karen, you have people in your life that are wishing you a happy birthday this morning.
0: Okay, and I've got two for Thanksgiving Monday.
3: Go for it.
0: Sarah Longerin, happy birthday to the best partner. Hope you have a great day from Adam. And Jen Irwin, happy birthday from your loving husband, George, and cat Manny, and all the fish.
3: Right on. Okay, anniversary time. Here we go. Had a couple come in, actually, McKay. We'll do this one. We have a happy anniversary for today, and it says, happy fifth wedding anniversary to my best friend. Wouldn't want to do this crazy life with anyone else. Love you. That's going to Johnny Colson, coming from your wife, Steph. So happy anniversary to you, Johnny. Now, McKay, just let me keep going here, okay? Because Steph definitely sent in an anniversary as well. And I'm trying to find it because I just lost it. One sec. And the reason I'm bringing this up is because Steph says happy fifth anniversary. Or sorry, Johnny says happy fifth anniversary to my loving wife, Steph Colson. 5 years later, and you still haven't figured out how to get rid of me, XOXO. I also want to point out, McKay, that he has been sending in happy anniversaries for the last 4 years with us.
0: Wow.
3: Yeah, I saw it through the text history.
0: That's awesome.
3: Yeah, I thought that was pretty cool.
0: Gary and Ruth Ann Van Alstyne anniversary today. It says, to my amazing husband of 44 years, love you more with each and every day we are together. And a 50th anniversary. Could you please wish my nanny and Poppy, Lyle and Susan Cook, a very happy 50th. Sent in by your grandkids, Grace and Caden and Joel and Tyson. Also daughters, Amy and Scott, Stacy and Scott. Love you a whole lot, Mom and Dad and grandkids, and hope you enjoy your day.
3: We're getting a pile of anniversaries texted in right now. We've got a happy 6th anniversary to Emily and Cody Stapley. 3 kids in, businesses, and a lifetime to go. Love you. That's coming from Love, Rhett and Molly. We have a happy 6th wedding anniversary to Roxanne and Twain. So happy anniversary to you guys. And then we also have a happy anniversary going to Matt and Ainsley for tomorrow as well. So happy anniversary to Matt and Ainsley. And then a few more birthdays that are coming in real quick. Marlene White, happy birthday to you. She's celebrating on Monday. And then we've also got Brayden Jameson, a happy birthday happening on the 11th. So because My wife forgot to send it in on the radio. P.S. This is payback for Valentine's Day 2 years ago, where you guys gathered a Valentine's Day package around the station. Thanks, Braden. Oh, that was, do you remember that? Yeah, that was fun.
0: That was goofy.
3: Yeah, so lovely. He's definitely making sure that doesn't happen again. So good on you, Braden. You've learned. Okay,
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3: 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All right, so it's 7:45. We have weather details for your Thanksgiving long weekend, and we still have country music news on the way at 7:50.
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0: 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We've got sun and cloud, maybe some showers. But by, you know, this afternoon, we're back to clearing skies. Windy and a high 16. Clear tonight, a low plus one, risk of frost. Sunny on Saturday. Mainly sunny and a high 16. Cloudy, chance of showers 20 on Sunday. Monday, cloudy and 21.
3: Right now, we're set at 8 and partly cloudy. So far this morning, Nate Holler and country music news on the way next.
0: Travis Tritt talking about...

0: Not About You, Nate Holler. 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
0: Travis Tritt explains why he never moved to Nashville. Despite stardom, just stayed in his native Georgia.
3: Right.
0: He wanted to avoid falling into a pit of copying one another and just sort of being so immersed into it that he was afraid that would happen. So he credits driving around his hometown with sparking songs based on just real life memories and experiences for him. And meanwhile, I guess Travis Tritt has just, he's recovering from pneumonia and has had to postpone several concerts. Right. So I hope he's on the mend soon.
4: It makes sense, right? In the sense that if you're going to dedicate yourself to writing songs about life, like real life, being in that ecosystem that is Nashville, yeah, where it's not real life and all you're doing is writing music to get it on the radio type thing, it makes sense. Yeah, mm-hmm. I get that, yeah.
0: But if he does want to get to Nashville, I know a place for sale.
4: Okay, what do we got?
0: Like $7 million.
4: That's it?
0: Jelly. Yeah, he and Bunny, that home they shared during their marriage, it's for sale now in the wake of the very public divorce. So 5 bedrooms, 6.5 bathrooms, 7,000 plus square feet.
4: So modest.
0: Mm-hmm.
4: Yeah.
0: Very.
4: Nice. Yep. Okay, cool. Yeah.
0: And Stella Lefty, she says that she's not yet met Luke Combs, you know, now that she's hanging out and meeting people.
4: Right.
0: And she's afraid that if she ever does, she is just going to completely lose it. Like, probably just go silent or something because...
4: Oh, she feels that's going to be her celebrity moment.
0: That is her moment, because growing up in high school, that's what they were listening to. It was like Luke Combs on repeat and so much a part of her, you know, formative years that that'd be it.
4: It is always funny when you hear stories about celebrities that get starstruck meeting other celebrities. It's very entertaining to me when you hear those stories. But there you go.
0: There's your country music news for Belleville Tire Craft on Cool 100.
4: Right on. Okay, we've got a news update with Paul Martin on the way at 8 o'clock. You can follow all of his local stories, of course, at inquinty.ca. We still haven't played our second play for the high-low game. And we got a little bit closer to figuring out what exactly is the amount on that gas card, that mystery amount. So if you've been paying attention, following along, we'll see if someone gets a little bit closer at some point this morning. We do play that cue to call.
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1: Sunny with a few clouds. Today, still a slight chance of rain, the high 16. Right now, it's 8 from the Inquity.ca newsroom. I'm Paul Martin. Belleville police have laid several weapons charges following an incident involving a gun earlier this week. Officers received a report from a resident that a male who was known to them pointed a firearm and made threats during an interaction on Tuesday. The next night, Belleville police made an arrest with the assistance of the emergency response team. 38-year-old Belleville man faces 3 counts of possession of a firearm or ammunition contrary to a prohibition order, uttering threats and pointing a firearm. He was held for a bail hearing. No name was released. Belleville man faced a string of charges following a police chase and search that started in Trenton and ended in Thayendanegea Mohawk territory late last week. Last Friday, around 1:30 p.m., officers responded to a disturbance at a business on Dundas Street West in Trenton. Male reportedly fled on foot with what was later revealed to be a stolen vehicle and then stole another vehicle from a nearby residence. Stolen vehicle later located in the area of Thayendanegea Mohawk territory. And after a search involving multiple police units from Thayendanegea, Belleville, and Quinte West, just east of Belleville, a 43-year-old man from Belleville was charged. Those charges include assault, forcible confinement, and dangerous operation of a vehicle. The full list and more details at Inquity.ca. Lennox and Addington OPP have also charged one person with dangerous driving and multiple other offenses following an investigation that lasted for several hours in Napanee Tuesday. Male reportedly was attending a residence where he was evicted, then stole a vehicle, later prompting a large search effort, including a canine unit and an OPP helicopter on Desaronto Road north of the 401. After several hours, 52-year-old Daniel Griffin of Napanee was arrested and charged with flight from police, theft of a motor vehicle, and forcible confinement. He was held for bail. The Hastings Prince Edward Ontario Health Team is helping people connect with a local family doctor or nurse practitioner through an upcoming event in Belleville. They'll have a booth in Market Square on Saturday, October the 17th from 8 a.m. to 2 p.m. to help provide information on how they can help connect residents to a local family doctor or nurse practitioner. You can find more details on that event, again, on Saturday, October 17th at Market Square at Inquity.ca. The Pentagon has confirmed that they are planning to live stream the firing squad execution of Fort Hood shooter Nidal Malik Hassan. Defense Secretary Pete Hegseth announced yesterday that that execution would also be public. Hassan was convicted of killing 13 people and wounding 32 others in a shooting at the American military base back in 2009. The American military hasn't executed a service member by firing squad since the Second World War, and obviously that has never been televised. And in international news, Navanatham Navi Pillay, a former UN human rights chief and judge at the International Court of Justice, has won the Nobel Peace Prize. The announcement was made earlier this morning. The South African-born Pillay, 85 years old, was honored for her efforts to promote peace and international

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2: It was a rough night in Sin City for the Toronto Maple Leafs. The Buds began a three-game road trip with a 4-3 shootout loss in Las Vegas. Golden Knights came back from three goals down to steal the win. Elsewhere, Nashville topped Montreal 5-2. Ottawa edged Philly 2-1. Colorado dumped Calgary 7-3. And Carolina all over Vancouver 7-2. Tonight, Winnipeg hosts Anaheim. Local hockey in a score fest. Frankfurt Huskies overpowered the Picton Pirates 7-5. Tonight, Trenton Golden Hawks home to Buffalo. And the Wellington Dukes welcome the Pickering Panthers. Both those games at 7:30. Cleveland Guardians still alive. They'll be returning home for a deciding winner-take-all game 5 of the ALDS against Chicago. They beat the White Sox yesterday 9-5 in a must-win game 4. Winner of tomorrow's game will play the Tampa Bay Rays. Tampa Bay Bucks have their first win of the NFL season. Thursday Night Football saw Bucky Irving run for a career-high 165. Bucks surprised the Dallas Cowboys 24-16. And CFL action, there are two games tonight. Hamilton welcomes Edmonton. Ottawa heads to BC. Weather in Quinte is next.
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7: Mixed markets yesterday as crude oil prices surged and semiconductor stocks slumped. TSX up a third of a percent or 103 points. Dow up a tenth of a percent. NASDAQ dropped 1.25% or 345 points. S&P 500 down almost half a percent. Canadian dollar at 70.32 cents U.S. As mentioned, those oil prices jumped after Iran ramped up its attacks on tankers transiting the Strait of Hormuz. Marathon Petroleum rose nearly 5%. Diamondback Energy gained 4%, and Chevron is up more than 3%. Broadcom, the chipmaker, traded over 4% lower. The company is working to arrange more than $50 billion in financing tied to the custom AI chips it is developing with OpenAI. Palantir Technologies, the software giant, rose more than 2%, bucking the broader market trend after Goldman Sachs upgraded the stock to buy. And Skydance, the newly formed company from the Paramount, Skydance, and Warner Brothers Discovery deal, traded more than 4% higher after co-CEO David Ellison told CNBC the media giant is positioned to win in every single vertical that we operate in. From the Skywards Business Center, I'm Alexis Deary.
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2: Weather in Quinte, sunny with a few clouds, still a slight chance of rain, the high 16. Clear and cool tonight with a chance of frost, the low plus 1. Sunny tomorrow, a few clouds later in the day, the high 16. Cloudy and mild Sunday, slight chance of rain, the high 20. Thanksgiving Monday, cloudy, chance of rain in the evening, and a high of 21. In Quinte, it's 8 degrees from the inquinte.ca newsroom. I'm Paul Martin.
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0: Today's Best Country, Cool 100 and Kane Brown, like I love country music. 812, Lewis and McKay, good morning. We have had our Alan Doyle Beat the Box Office contest going online where people could like and share and do all the things and get themselves some tickets.
1: Yeah.
0: So it is down to Alan Doyle Grand Theater in Kingston. And congratulations to Leanna Saint-Denis, who has won two tickets to see Alan Doyle, his Already Dancing tour, when they make that stop. So tickets go on sale today at noon. Leanna, you don't need to worry about that.
1: Nah, you're good to go. You're into the show to see Alan Doyle, which is pretty awesome. Thanks to everyone that was playing along with that one, getting in on those games, and winning those tickets. That's pretty cool. So, right on. I love it. Just after 8 o'clock this morning. Looking pretty nice, McKay. It's 9 and partly cloudy as we head off into an afternoon where we could see some showers. We'll see what happens with that. But that Thanksgiving long weekend on the way. Do you want to tell everyone about your choppa?
0: My choppa? I'm excited because I bought myself a choppa, just a little choppa. I had one that I bought at Dollarama,
1: yeah.
0: A little food chopper, and it kind of did what it did. It was tiny, and it had to pull a little string, and then I don't know what's going. I can't find it even. So I've got myself a nice KitchenAid chopper coming.
1: Right.
0: And this is going to be a game changer.
1: It sounds like it. I've never even thought of this as a thing. I just use a knife. To chop up stuff.
0: I guess when you're doing the celery and the, onions, and then I've got, apples and all these things that because I put a lot of stuff in my stuffing.
1: And your stuffing.
0: Yeah, sausage.
1: What you're saying is you stuff your stuffing.
0: I stuff my stuffing.
1: Okay. And it's a hit with your family as we head off into the Thanksgiving long weekend. Everyone's got a hit dish, which I always think is pretty cool. Like my wife makes mac and cheese.
0: Oh, we're doing one this year.
1: We always do a smoked mac and cheese.
0: Yeah.
1: That's cool. But we always do a mac and cheese. And my wife always does it. And my mom always requests that my wife makes the mac and cheese type thing. And the funniest thing about the mac and cheese when my wife makes it, she's going to fight me that I said this, so get ready. She doesn't really have a recipe.
0: Mm-hmm.
1: She just wings it. And she goes on vibes. Making mac and cheese. So her mac and cheese is different every time. It's always good, but it's just hilarious to me that it's always slightly different. And it just makes me laugh every time. It's one of my favorite things about my wife is the mac and cheese adventure that we go on every time she makes mac and cheese. It's so much fun.
0: That's like people ask for my recipe for stuffing. And I'm like, you can't honestly.
1: Yeah.
0: It started as a vegan recipe.
1: That's right.
0: My daughter went through a period and then it was, I had sausage and things, and I make it a non-vegan.
1: That's how you make vegan food better. It's terrible. No, that's a bad joke. I'm sorry. I'm sorry to the vegans out there. it's a symphony.
0: I know I'm going to be judged as soon as you see this vegan recipe. You're going to go,
1: why is there sausage in there?
0: What?
1: Yeah, but no, hey, there is no recipe because you just smash stuff together and it tastes delicious. Well, whatever you're up to for the Thanksgiving long weekend, and you have your favorite dish, hopefully it turns out well, is what we're saying here in the Cool 100 studios.
0: Little pinch of this, little pinch of that.
1: Just make it happen. It's going to be delicious either way, all right? 8:15, we're going to take a full look at your weekend weather forecast for that Thanksgiving long weekend. That's on the way next.
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0: 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Sun and cloud, might see some showers this morning and into early this afternoon, and then clearing again, windy and 16. Clear tonight, low 1 with a risk of frost, and mainly sunny Saturday, a 16. Sunday, cloudy chance of showers 20, and cloudy and 21 on Monday.
1: Right on. Okay, we're sitting at 9 and partly cloudy so far this morning. 818, Riley Green, here's Change My Mind on Cool 100.

0: Cool 100, today's best country, and Riley Green with Change My Mind. Hey there, it's 8:21. Lewis McKay, good morning, heading into our Thanksgiving weekend. Question for you, because I say I make this stuffing, but I guess technically right. It's not called stuffing.
1: Because you don't stuff it into anything.
0: I don't stuff it into anything.
1: You just stuff it with stuff.
0: So it's supposed to be called dressing.
1: Right.
0: You know, well, we're dressing.
1: Split hairs on this, are
0: I did not know that there was actually a difference, because like you hear dressing, stuffing, and it's like, oh, same thing.
1: Uh-huh.
0: No, it's not, apparently. Who knew?
1: Like most food, I put it on a plate in front of me and I eat it.
0: Exactly. And then it's all's right in the world.
1: Yeah. And everything's great. But there you go. Hey, we haven't played the cue to call, our second one, for the high-low game. We've got a gas card with a mystery amount on it. It's slowly, we're slowly getting in on this. We're zeroing down on the price, the amount.
0: Yeah, and our last player was really good about listening to other plays.
1: Yes.
0: And he's kind of figured out that that's the way to go. So, yeah, want to keep listening whether you're caller 10 or not. So when your opportunity comes up, you're a little bit closer to the cent. What's on this gas card?
1: That's exactly it. Because if you are keeping track at home, you are cheering when they get it wrong. And we say higher or lower depending on the amount that they think is on that gas card with the mystery amount. You have to get it right down to the last cent. So keep that in mind. We've got a news update with Paul Martin on the way at 8:30. And that cue to call is going to happen after 8:30. That's a clue for you this morning, all right? So we'll get into that. All the details for the high-low game at cool100.ca.
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9: It's a clear drive on the 401 in both directions. Belleville and Trenton streets both look good. Highway 62 and 37 are moving well, and Highway 49 is clear. I'm not seeing any major problems, just some construction-related volume starting to build through Bethesda Road. 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

0: Sunny with a few clouds and still a slight chance of rain. The high 16. Right now it's 9 for the Inquity.ca newsroom. I'm Paul Martin. Charges have been laid in connection with two large search efforts in the area over the past week. A week ago today, there was an extensive police search in the east end of Belleville after a stolen vehicle was abandoned in Tyendinaga Mohawk territory after it was originally stolen in Trenton. 43-year-old Belleville man faces charges which include assault, forcible confinement, and dangerous operation of a vehicle. Charges were also laid following a separate incident that ended with a five-hour search effort, including a canine unit and a helicopter in Greater Napanee during the day Tuesday. Vehicle stolen, later abandoned after a crash on Deseronto Road north of the 401. 52-year-old Daniel Griffin of Napanee faces charges which include flight from police, theft of a motor vehicle, and forcible confinement. More details on both cases and a complete list of charges in our online stories at inquity.ca. International news, South Africa-born Navanentham Navi-Pillay, a former UN human rights chief and judge of the International Court of Justice, has been awarded this year's Nobel Peace Prize. The announcement was made earlier today. The 85-year-old was honored for her efforts to promote peace in international law, committee emphasizing the importance of resolving conflicts without violence, especially as wars and conflicts increase around the world. And back on the local scene, officials of the Three Oaks Foundation say they're now more pet-friendly through the Missing Link program. Through structural changes to their shelter, Three Oaks can now safely accommodate pets and remove a barrier that may otherwise prevent or delay a survivor from seeking shelter and help. More details online at inquity.ca. Turning to sports, the Leafs faltered in Sin City last night. Toronto had a 3-0 lead but lost in a shootout in Las Vegas to the Golden Knights 4-3. Elsewhere, Ottawa edged Philly 2-1. Nashville topped Montreal 5-2. Colorado all over Calgary 7-3. And Carolina overpowered Vancouver 7-2. Tonight, Winnipeg hosts Anaheim. Local hockey in a score fest, Frank overpowered Picton 7-5. Tonight, Trenton Golden Hawks welcome Buffalo to the Dunk, and the Dukes are at home to the Pickering Panthers. Ice time for both games, 7:30. In baseball, Cleveland Guardians survived to play a winner-take-all Game 5 tomorrow at home. They beat the White Sox in Chicago yesterday, 9-5. Tampa Bay Buccaneers had a surprising win in Thursday Night Football as they shocked the Dallas Cowboys 24-16 for their first win of the year. CFL tonight, Hamilton welcomes Edmonton. Ottawa's in BC. Weather in Quinte is next.
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0: Weather in Quinte. Sunny with a few clouds today, still a slight chance of rain, the high 16. Clear and cool tonight with a chance of frost overnight, the low plus 1. Sunny with a few clouds later in the day tomorrow to start the long weekend, the high 16. Cloudy and mild Sunday, slight chance of rain, the high 20. And even warmer for Thanksgiving Monday, cloudy, chance of rain in the evening, the high 21. In Quinte, it's 9 degrees from the inquity.ca newsroom. I'm Paul Martin.
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0: Cool 100, today's Best Country James Barker Band and Somebody I Know. Good morning, it is 8:40.
1: The High and Low Game.
2: Hey, you're caller 4, keep trying. Hey, you're caller 5, keep trying.
3: Hey.
2: Hi, Cool 100, you're caller 6, keep trying. Hi, good morning, you're caller number 7, keep trying.
3: Oh, dang it.
2: Hi, Cool 100, you're caller number 8, keep trying. Hi, Cool 100, you are caller number 9. Right?
3: Okay, thank you.
2: No problem. Keep trying.
4: Yeah, that caller number 9 always hurts, right, McKay?
0: Yeah.
4: All right. Well, we've got Pat making it through his caller 10. Good morning, Pat. How's it going?
5: Good.
4: All right. So the whole game brought to us by Shoreline's Casino Belleville and Bay Subaru. And we've got to figure out what the mystery amount is on this gas card, Pat. We need your help to do that.
5: Okay. I'm going to guess probably $1,350,
4: Pat says.
0: $1,350. We're going lower.
4: We're going lower, Pat. That is not the right amount on the gas card.
5: Okay.
4: Not a problem, though. You've been listening. You've been keeping track a little bit, I can tell.
5: I'm trying to.
4: Yeah, you're trying to, and I can see that. Your effort is helping someone else out, Pat.
5: Okay.
4: Right on, buddy. Thanks for calling in, and thanks for playing, okay?
5: Thanks, bye.
4: Right on. All right, $1,350 was Pat's guess. Incorrect. The price is lower.
0: His pain is your gain.
4: That's right.
0: Mm-hmm.
4: Nice rhyme.
0: All right, so another play coming up later on today. Listen for that cue to call. Be caller 10 through and play along with Shoreline's Casino Belleville and Bay Subaru.
4: $1,350. Lower than that for everyone keeping track at home, all right? 8:42, Thanksgiving long weekend weather on the way.
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0: 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Not too bad out there right now. There is a chance of showers, though, later this morning, and then clearing again with windy weather today. A high of 16. Tonight's going to be clear. A low plus one. Risk of frost. Tomorrow, mainly sunny. 16. Chance of showers Sunday, 20. And cloudy and 21 on Monday.
4: Right now, we're sitting at 9 and partly cloudy so far this morning. Morgan Wallen, it's been by now on Cool 100, today's best country.

0: Cool 100, today's best country. There's Morgan Wallen and Bean by Now. Lewis, you know those areas and like you hear about these places like Sardinia where people are living like to like 100? Those good Mediterranean diets and the whole bit.
1: Oh, right. You hear about that on the internet. Yes, yes.
0: These people, they have that live to 100, have three drinks in common. I'll tell you what they are.
1: Okay. This is going to be ridiculous. I can feel it already. We'll find out what it is after Jason Aldean and Don't Tell on Me on Cool 100.

0: 100, today's best country, and Jason Aldean with Don't Tell On Me. Lewis McKay, researcher who's looking at people who are living, you know, really long lives. Nice long longevity researcher.
1: Okay. Yes.
0: Those who live to be about 100.
2: Right.
0: Study people in those regions and what they drink, and they all have three drinks in common.
2: Okay, what are those drinks?
0: Purified water.
2: Okay.
0: So obviously that is good for you. Lots of water, lots of hydration.
2: Totally makes sense.
0: Then it gets questionable, though, because coffee is next.
2: Okay.
0: Black coffee.
2: Yes.
0: Mm-hmm. I'd be good. I'm going to live forever now.
2: Okay.
0: But before noon, 1 to 2 cups black coffee lowers the risk of things like diabetes and Parkinson's.
2: Right.
0: Third, in small amounts, red wine with your meals. So you got to have your water, your purified water.
2: Okay.
0: Your coffee, black, and your red wine.
2: Okay. Okay. Okay. This is why I don't like these stories.
0: He says the water leads, the coffee helps, the wine could be debatable.
2: Hang on. No. So they did a study of a bunch of people that lived to 100 years old, and they said they drink water, wine, and coffee.
0: Yes.
2: Which are like probably the three most drank, like the drinks that people drink
0: like
2: the most.
0: Like Coke Zero didn't come up on this list.
2: No, because
0: like
2: not,
0: Dr. Pepper
2: not many people are drinking that. These are the three drinks that people are drinking the most of on average.
0: Mm-hmm.
2: Of course, everyone that's living to 100 is going to be drinking these three drinks. That does not mean that those things make you live longer.
0: Hey, not a lot of them are drinking the coffee black.
2: Right.
0: Not always drinking the red wine in moderation.
2: Right.
0: Okay.
2: That story. Correlation, causation. That's fun. That's fun. Happy Thanksgiving.
0: Okay.
2: Maybe put some water, some wine, some coffee in front of you.
0: Okay.
2: Live to 100.
0: You know what walks around with three Stanleys now.
2: You know what won't get you to 100? McKay's stuffing. So stay away from that as you head off into the Thanksgiving
0: weekend.
2: It'll get
0: you to
2: the sofa. Right. 8:54. We've got a news update with Paul Martin coming in at 9 o'clock.
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Partly cloudy, slight chance of rain, the high 16. Right now it's 9. From the Inquity.ca newsroom, I'm Paul Martin. An incident with a gun in Belleville has led to several charges. Officers received a report from a resident that a man who was known to them pointed a firearm and made threats during an interaction on Tuesday. As a result of that investigation, Belleville police, with the help of the emergency response team, executed a search warrant the next night. 38-year-old Belleville man was arrested, facing 3 counts of possession of a firearm or ammunition contrary to a prohibition order, uttering threats, and pointing a firearm. He was held for a bail hearing. No name was released. A Belleville man faces a long list of charges following a police chase and search stretching from Trenton to Tyendinaga 1 week ago today. Last Friday, around 1:30 p.m., officers responded to a disturbance at a business on Dundas Street West in Trenton. Male reportedly fled on foot from what appeared to be a stolen vehicle, then stole another vehicle and fled the area. Stolen vehicle later located in the area of Tyendinaga Mohawk Territory. A search involving multiple police units from Tyendinaga, Belleville, and Quitty West yielded the arrest of a 43-year-old man from Belleville. Charges include assault, forcible confinement, and dangerous operation of a vehicle. Full listed in Quinty.ca. Lennox and Addington OPP have also released more details about a police search involving a canine unit and a helicopter that ended with an arrest at Greater Napanee on Tuesday. Male reportedly attended a residence where he'd been evicted, stole a vehicle, and that led to a large search effort around Deseronto Road north of the 401 that lasted for about 5 hours. 52-year-old Daniel Griffin of Napanee was later charged with flight from police, theft of a motor vehicle, and forcible confinement. He was held for bail. StatsCan will offer up its latest snapshot of the country's employment numbers soon. After losing roughly 42,000 jobs in August, economists are predicting a slight bounce back with 9,200 positions being added. The August job losses snapped a hot streak for the labor market, but still economists weren't overly concerned and instead pointed to the relatively stable unemployment rate as a sign the labor market was not taking a huge step back. International news, South Africa-born Navi Pillay, a former UN human rights chief and judge of the International Court of Justice, has been awarded the Nobel Peace Prize. The announcement was made earlier this morning. 85-year-old was honored for efforts to promote peace and international law. Committee emphasized the importance of resolving conflicts without violence, especially as wars and a number of conflicts increase around the globe. This year marks the 125th anniversary of the Peace Prize, which was originally awarded way back in 1901. And back on the local scene, the Back the Build campaign for a new hospital in Picton is getting ever closer to the finish line thanks to a big commitment from a local donor. David Binnett, a member of the Prince Edward County community for over 15 years, has committed to match new gifts to Back the Build dollar for dollar up to $250,000. Right now, they're only $800,000 away from the $30 million target for the campaign, with the goal of reaching it by March the 31st. More details on this incredibly generous new donation at inquity.ca. Turning to sports, it was a tough night in Sin City for the Leafs and their fans. Toronto began a 3-game road trip with a 4-3 heartbreaking shootout loss last night in Vegas. Golden Knights trailed 3-0 before they came back to steal that game. Elsewhere, Nashville topped Montreal 5-2. Ottawa edged Philly 2-1. Colorado all over Calgary.

0: Thursday night football, 24-16. Two games in the CFL tonight. Edmonton's and Hamilton's take on the Ticats, and BC welcomes Ottawa. Weather in Quinte and beyond the headlines are coming up next.
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0: It's nice when people can put aside their differences and pull together for a great cause. That's what happened in a big way Wednesday for the annual Kids Can't Wait Radiothon in support of the Children's Foundation. 10 local radio stations, including this one, of course, banded together, put down our usual rivalries, and pitched in along with local restaurants and other community leaders to help raise an amazing $50,000. This award-winning broadcast only works as well as it does because we set aside our usual rivalries for a day and focus on what truly matters, which is providing opportunities for kids to go to camp, play sports, and engage in many other artistic and recreational activities. Now, real talk, that's not usually the case. Radio is a fiercely competitive industry with passionate people who care deeply about the communities they serve while relishing the chance for some healthy competition with our colleagues and competitors in other buildings. Most of the time, it's cordial and respectful, but it's always there. In many other markets, this event would not happen. People put themselves and others in silos and rarely step outside them. But that's not what happens here. In Quinte, we can set aside the rivalries and pull together for a common cause to support the kids. Again, that shouldn't be rare, but it is. So thanks to Ingrid at the Children's Foundation for being the glue that helps us stay together for a remarkable and vitally important day. That community spirit and leadership is something we should all be thankful for. I'm Paul Martin, and that's what I see looking beyond headlines. Weather in Quinte, partly cloudy today, still a slight chance of rain, the high 16. Clear and cool tonight with a chance of frost, the overnight low of chilly, plus 1. Sunny tomorrow to start the long weekend, a few clouds expected later in the day, the high 16. Cloudy and mild Sunday, slight chance of rain, the high 20. And even warmer for Thanksgiving Monday, cloudy chance of rain evening only, the high 21. In Quinte, it's 9 degrees from the inquinte.ca newsroom. I'm Paul Martin.
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0: what he didn't do. Here's Carly Pearce on today's Best Country Cool 100 with Lewis and McKay. And congratulations again to our winner, Leanna Saint-Denis, who has won two tickets to see Alan Doyle on his Already Dancing tour, making a stop in Kingston in March. And I know we had that contest going online on our socials. So
1: enjoy the show. And, you know, when you get up, you can't get down. And when you're down, you can't get level.
0: Mm-hmm. Yeah.
1: I do love that song.
0: Alan does it better.
1: Solid song. I love that song. But enjoy the show. It's going to be great.

0: If you aren't lucky enough to have a microwave at work,
1: who's cooking fish again?
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0: Got beer. Braden King on Cool 100, today's best country with Lewis and McKay. And makes me think I've got to look at my list here. Yep, beer store. It's
1: nice.
0: On my list.
1: On the list.
0: Next to the grocery store. Yeah,
1: the turkey. Also a key ingredient.
0: I already have that sitting in the fridge.
1: Head off into the Thanksgiving long weekend. Hey, don't forget, we've got another chance for someone to guess the amount on that gas card with our high-low game brought to us by Bayshore Casino, Shoreline Casino, and Bay Subaru. And we are going to play that at some point this afternoon. So keep listening for your cue to call. 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Follow all the details at cool100.ca. George Burge, Luke Bryan, Ride, Ride, Ride on Cool 100.

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0: 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Sun and cloud, might see some showers, and then clearing again. Windy and a high of 16 for today. Tonight's going to be clear, a low plus one. That means a risk of frost with that.
2: Tomorrow, we're looking at sunshine with a high of 16. Sunday, cloudy, slight chance of showers, high of 20. And Monday, cloudy with a high of 21 on the way. There you go. That's what's happening for your Thanksgiving long weekend.

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0: rethink some things on Cool 100 Today's Best Country, which is exactly what I don't do. Rethink some things. Straightforward, McKay. Head down, just get it done. Doesn't matter. Could be done easier, maybe. I don't know, but I'm getting it done now.
1: No judgment. Hey, coming up on Tuesday, you and I are back together in studio, and yeah. I know we've got two prizes next week for our 7-10 game. We'll have the ultimate ear test on Tuesday. Press Play Cafe, $20 gift certificate, and also Walt Sugar Shack.
0: Back at it. Yeah, it's that time of year, McKay. So we've got a delicious breakfast at Walt Sugar Shack that's going to be up for grabs as well as we play the ultimate ear test just after 7 o'clock on Tuesday. Until then, though, we've got your whole long weekend planned out musically for you. Just keep it locked into Cool 100. We'll have another chance for you to play the high-low game at some point today. Mm-hmm. Keep listening for that cue to call. Be caller 10 and guess what amount is on that gas card, right down to the last cent. All the details at cool100.ca. I've got 10 in a row, though. I'm sticking around till noon. That's coming up next.
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Jordan Davis and turn this truck around. Cool 100, today's best country. Hey, it is Lewis heading through 10 in a row on your Friday as we head off into that Thanksgiving long weekend. And hopefully you've got some great plans for whatever you're up to. Johnny Walker still on the way, and Ella Langley be her. 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

No one needs to know on Cool 100, today's best country. Hey, it is Lewis, and we have another chance for someone to get in on the high-low game. We have a gas card. It has a mystery amount of money on it. It's up to you to figure out that amount down to the last cent to win the gas card with the money on it. All right, next chance to play at some point today. Keep listening. Be caller 10. Take a guess. See what happens. 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
14: 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All right, we've got a pretty decent morning right now. And that could change, though. We could see some showers later on this afternoon. We'll see. Should be clearing up, though, late in the afternoon. High of 16 on the way, and it's going to remain a little windy until around lunchtime. Clear skies for tonight. Low of 1 with a risk of frost. Sunshine tomorrow, high of 16. Maybe some showers on Sunday with a high of 20. And then Monday, cloudy with a high of 21 on the way.

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0: Jason Blaine and Cool on today's Best Country Cool 100. Hey, if you didn't hear it earlier this morning, we had our Athlete of the Week. We do that every weekday morning, or every Friday morning, sorry, at 20 after 7. And you can nominate your athlete at cool100.ca. That's the place to do that. Now, this morning was Ella and Lucas, who are go-kart racers. Yeah, they participate in the go-kart racing at the Brayton Speedway, which I thought was super cool. So they picked up that custom frame from the machining center, or from the machine center, and then also got those McDonald's gift cards as well, as does every one of our athletes of the week. So if you'd like your athlete to be an athlete of the week that we talk about on a Friday morning, cool100.ca, the place to go to let us know about your athlete, all right? Still more music on the way. We're going to head off into another 10 in a row for you. Ella Langley, Co Wetzel, Jaded. That's their new one together. That's on the way next.
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Kelly Zimmerman and Chevy Silverado on Cool 100, today's best country. So Kenny Chesney's got his new album out, right? Silver Sands Marina, and it has already done some pretty cool stuff on release. It starts at the number one on top album sales with the Billboard chart. All right, here he is now. Let's carry on. Cool 100, today's best country.

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4: 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So we have mixed sun and cloud for today, but maybe some showers this afternoon. We'll see, but should be clearing up as the afternoon continues on. Little breezy, temperature hitting a high of 16. Clear skies for tonight, dropping down to a low of 1, but there is a risk of frost overnight. Tomorrow, sunshine, high of 16 as we work our way through that Thanksgiving long weekend. Sunday, cloudy, chance of showers, high of 20. And then Monday, cloudy with a high of 21 on the way.

0: Josh Ross and Drink Things Through on Cool 100, today's best country. Hey, it is Lewis. That's it for me today. News update on the way at noon, and we still have another play with our high-low game today. All right, so keep listening. Be caller 10, and you get to guess the mystery amount of money on this gas card we have. 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

0: Hey y'all, it's Zach John King, and this is my new song, Get to Drinking. When I get to drinking. It's about a relationship that I had in the past that after a few Jack and Cokes, I started to paint it with rose-colored glasses.
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1: A frost advisory is in effect with temperatures cooling down this evening. Sun and cloud today with a chance of showers before skies clear late this afternoon and a high near 16 degrees. Right now it's 14. From the NQuinty.ca News Center, I'm Brock Ormond. An incident with a gun in Belleville has led to several charges. Officers received a report from a resident that a male who was known to them pointed a firearm and made threats during an interaction on Tuesday. As a result of the investigation, Belleville police, with the assistance of the emergency response unit, executed a search warrant on Wednesday night. A 38-year-old Belleville man faces three counts of possession of a firearm or ammunition contrary to a prohibition order, uttering threats and pointing a firearm. He was held for a bail hearing. No name was released. A Belleville man faces a long list of charges following a police chase and search stretching from Trenton to Tynanega 1 week ago today. Last Friday around 1:30 p.m., officers responded to a disturbance at a business located on Dundas Street West in Trenton. A male reportedly fled on foot from what was later revealed to be a stolen vehicle when police arrived, then subsequently stole another vehicle from a nearby residence. The stolen vehicle was later located in the area of the Tynanega Mohawk Territory, and after a search involving multiple police units, a 43-year-old man from Belleville was charged. His charges include assault, forcible confinement, and dangerous operation of a vehicle, with the full listed in Quinty.ca. A man from Thomasburg has been arrested in connection with a domestic incident in Belleville earlier this month. Last Saturday, Belleville police were told of an incident involving ongoing harassment by a male. During the investigation, officers also learned of a previous incident in which the male reportedly physically assaulted, threatened, and forcibly restrained the victim in a vehicle. As a result of the investigation, an arrest warrant was obtained for offenses including criminal harassment, spousal assault, forcible confinement, and uttering threats. Yesterday, a 28-year-old Thomasburg man was arrested on the strength of the outstanding warrant. He was released at an undertaking with a court date next month. Canada's economy posted a second consecutive month of job losses in September, pushing up the unemployment rate to 6.5%. The results also offset what had been a hot streak for the labor market earlier in the year. Statistics Canada says the economy lost 68,000 positions in September, coming off a loss of 42,000 roles in August. Before the back-to-back months of losses, employers that collectively added 181,000 positions from April through July. There were some impressive numbers posted at the Kids Can't Wait Radiothon on Wednesday. Officials with the Children's Foundation say the event, featuring 10 local radio stations across the region, including this one, raised an incredible $50,000 to support local children and youth. More on what that means for the organization and kids across the Quinty region at inquinty.ca. And a former United Nations human rights chief and judge in the International Court of Justice has won the Nobel Peace Prize. South Africa-born Navi Pillay is being honored for her efforts to promote peace and international law. The 85-year-old received the news in Nuremberg, Germany, the location of the trials of Nazi war crimes that helped lay the foundations of international law. In sports, local hockey teams look to own home ice.

0: games. The Edmonton Elks are in Hamilton and can sew up first place in the West Division with a win and a BC Lions loss. BC is home to the winless Ottawa Red Blacks and can clinch a playoff spot with a victory. Last night, the Cleveland Guardians beat the Chicago White Sox 9-5 in Game 4 of their AL Division Series. A winner-take-all Game 5 is set for tomorrow in Cleveland, and Canada's women's soccer team plays the first of two exhibition games against Denmark tonight at Montreal Stade Saputo. Beyond the headlines and the weather are next.
1: I love the county, and I back the build. 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
4: It's nice when people can put aside their differences and pull together for a great cause. That's what happened in a big way Wednesday for the annual Kids Can't Wait Radiothon in support of the Children's Foundation. 10 local radio stations, including this one, of course, banded together, put down our usual rivalries, and pitched in along with local restaurants and other community leaders to help raise an amazing $50,000. 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Now, real talk, that's not usually the case. Radio is a fiercely competitive industry with passionate people who care deeply about the communities they serve while relishing the chance for some healthy competition with our colleagues and competitors in other buildings. Most of the time, it's cordial and respectful, but it's always there. In many other markets, this event would not happen. People put themselves and others in silos and rarely step outside them. But that's not what happens here. In Quinty, we can set aside the rivalries and pull together for a common cause to support the kids. Again, that shouldn't be rare, but it is. So thanks to Ingrid at the Children's Foundation for being the glue that helps us stay together for a remarkable and vitally important day. That community spirit and leadership is something we should all be thankful for. I'm Paul Martin, and that's what I see, looking beyond the headlines.
0: Now for a check of your latest weather in Quinty. A frost advisory is in effect for the Quinty region. Sun and cloud with a chance of showers this afternoon before skies clear, the high near 16. Clear, a low of plus 1 with patchy frost tonight. Sunshine to start the day tomorrow. More cloud rolling in the afternoon with a high near 16. Cloudy, a good chance of rain on Sunday, the high near 18. Thanksgiving Monday's forecast is cloudy with a high near 21. Right now it's 14. From the inquinty.ca News Center, I'm Brock Horton. Country music
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1: Hi there, Cool 100. Who am I speaking with?
2: Tanya? Yep.
1: All right, Tanya, you are caller number 10 with the Cool 100 High Low Game. So
2: nice.
1: I wouldn't say the hardest part is over, but it's one of the bigger obstacles when it comes to contests is getting through as the right caller. So, Tanya, congratulations there. Have you been following along?
2: A couple plays.
1: So you have a little bit of a window that you're working with, right?
2: Yeah.
1: Looking to win some free gas courtesy of Bay Subaru at 32 Millennium Parkway in Belleville and Shorelines Casino in Belleville at 380 Bell Boulevard. So, Tanya, what is your guess? What is the mystery amount on that gas card with our high-low game?
2: 77744.
1: 77744?
2: Yeah.
1: I like that you're into patterns, but the mystery amount is higher.
2: Oh, nice.
1: Yeah, nice indeed.

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1: Have a great Thanksgiving weekend. Lewis and I back in on Tuesday wearing our stretchy pants, or at least I will be. You've got a chance to win with the Ultimate Ear Test just after 7. Press Play Cafe, $20 gift certificate, as well as a voucher for Walt Sugar Shack.
2: And don't forget, we will still be playing the high-low game because we need to figure out what amount is on this gas card, McKay. So be ready for the cue to call to happen at some point Tuesday morning.
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2: 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We've got a yellow advisory for frost with
14: Some freezing happening tonight into early Saturday. After that, we've got a sunny day tomorrow with a high of 16 degrees. Cloudy on Sunday, 70% chance of rain with a high of 18. And then a cloudy Thanksgiving Monday, nice and warm with a high of 21. In cool country right now, 14 degrees.
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0: Acres Country Gardens just around the roundabout in Picton, where quality grows. We've got a frost advisory for this evening into tomorrow morning, but nice day ahead tomorrow with sunshine, a high of 16 degrees. Cloudy Sunday, 70% chance of rain with a high of 18. Clouds sticking around for your holiday Monday as well with a high of 21. In cool country right now, it's 15 degrees.

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0: 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This is my brand new single, Worth Your While. Red Hot Chili Peppers are co-writers on this song because of the You're My Butterfly Sugar Baby reference. 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

0: 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Why don't you say? Where Quinty gets his country. Doing a country dance
1: 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Cool 100.

about you. It's Luke Combs on today's Best Country Cool 100 with you this Friday afternoon. My name is Cole Naylor, in for Paul Ferguson, but business as usual otherwise, with 10 in a row of today's Best Country every single hour. Nice little laugh from Brantley Gilbert there. Here's Bottoms Up on Cool 100.

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6: This week on the countdown, we are 6 weeks out from the 60th annual CMA Awards in Nashville. Ella Langley leads the way with 9 nominations, including Entertainer of the Year. Riley Green gets the nod for the Grey Cup November the 15th in Calgary. And Ella Langley has spent 6 weeks at number one. Can she push it to 7 weeks at number one? That and more coming up this week on the countdown.
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3: 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We've got a clear night tonight with a low of +1. Patchy frost expected. Don't love that. But tomorrow's forecast definitely makes up for it. Sunny to start your Saturday with some sun and clouds for the afternoon, a high of 16. Sunday, 70% chance of rain with a high of 18. And clouds throughout the day on Monday with a high of 21.

0: Somewhere it's Chad Brownlee on Cool 100. And for Paul Ferguson, my name is Cole Naylor. In the noon hour, we actually had our high-low game play for this Friday afternoon. And it was Tanya Barker who called in. And I know we're not supposed to be revealing the amounts, but it's a long weekend. The boss is away. Let's break some rules here, okay? Tanya Barker announced the number that she hoped to be on that mystery gas card with our high-low game to be $777.44. $777.44. I gave her the same news I gave everybody else. The mystery amount is higher. So keep that on the mind when we get back to playing next week with that high-low game brought to you by Bay Subaru and Shorelines Casino Belleville, where you can join the Great Canadian Rewards to participate in the Million Dollar Masquerade. 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Or older to play. So high, low game. With another play this afternoon, week one in the books. And we've got quite the range. We're giving away a lot of gas. So tune in next week, starting on Tuesday, for more chances to play. You can learn all about that contest online at cool100.ca.
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0: A thundery and rainy afternoon to end the week with a high near 16 degrees. Right now it is 16. From the NQuinty.ca News Center, I'm Brock Ormond. An economist believes 2 months of weak labor market figures between Bank of Canada decisions will pour cold water on calls for interest rate hikes in the near term. TD Bank senior economist Andrew Hensick says monetary policymakers have signaled lately that they're more concerned about bubbling inflationary pressures. The central bank has been guarding against both tariff-induced economic weakness and price hikes from the war in the Middle East. Locally, Statistics Canada's labor force survey reports the unemployment rate for the Belleville-Quinte West Census metropolitan area, which includes Belleville, Quinte West, Deseronto, Tynanega, and Sterling Rawdon, was 6.4% last month, up from 5.4% in August. An impaired charge has been laid against a Shannonville resident after a reported collision with a fence at a Tynanega school last weekend. Sunday around 3:30 p.m., members of the Tynanega Police Service responded to a single-vehicle collision on York Road after a Ford pickup truck struck and drove through a fence at Quinte Mohawk School. 47-year-old Michael Barrett of Shannonville was arrested and charged with impaired operation, driving with a blood alcohol concentration level over 80 milligrams, and driving while under suspension. He'll appear in Belleville Court October 21st. Belleville Police is acknowledging social media posts that have been recently circulated surrounding a recent interaction with an officer from its service. In a statement, Chief Murray Rod noted the BPS is actively reviewing the matter and gathering information. The chief added the police service is committed to accountability and maintaining public confidence. Members of the public with concerns regarding the conduct of police officers are encouraged to use the complaint processes available through the BPS website or contact the Law Enforcement Complaint Agency directly. And the Back the Bill campaign for a new hospital in Picton is getting ever closer to the finish line thanks to a big commitment from a local donor. David Bennett, a member of the Prince Edward County community for over 15 years, has committed to match new gifts to Back the Bill dollar for dollar up to $250,000. Right now, they're only $800,000 away from the $30 million target with a goal of reaching it by March 31st of next year. More details on this incredibly generous gesture are at NQuinty.ca. The weather is next.
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0: Now for your weather in Quinte. A frost advisory is in effect for the region. Thundery and rainy this afternoon. Skies are expected to clear later on, though. The high near 16. Clear tonight with a low near plus 1 with patchy frost. Sunshine to start the day tomorrow. More clouds expected to roll in the afternoon with a high near 16. Right now it is 16 degrees. From the NQuinty.ca News Center, I'm Brock Ormond.
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2: 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Johnny Walker.

Johnny Walker back to me. The latest from Josh Stumpf here on Cool 100. Hardy and favorite country song in before that. Weekend weather details coming up in minutes. More country tunes to get you there. George Canyon, Riley Green, and Luke Combs coming up after.

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Sleepless in a Hotel Room. It's Luke Combs on Cool 100. Plenty of contests going on here. Our Alan Doyle Beat the Box Office contest came to an end this morning. Tell you who the winner was later on this hour. Here's Zach Todd.

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13: Country Gardens just around the roundabout in Picton, where quality grows. Clear afternoon, a clear night tonight with a low of +1. Patchy frost expected. Short-lived, though, with a sunny day expected tomorrow, high of 16 degrees. Sunday could be a wet one, 70% chance of rain, cloudy skies guaranteed, high of 18. A chance of rain Monday evening. Clouds throughout your holiday Monday, though, with a high of 20.

0: She's on Cool 100, congratulating Leanna St. Denis, our Alan Doyle Beat the Box Office Contest winner. All week long on the Cool 100 Facebook and Instagram pages, we were asking you to follow our pages, like the contest post, and comment who you'd like to bring with you to the show if you were to win. And Leanna St. Denis was our big winner, off to the Already Dancing tour stop in Kingston at the Grand Theater coming up March 17th. 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Alan Doyle, Grand Theater, Kingston, and Leanna St. Denis. So thank you to everybody who played along, and thanks to those that follow us on our socials. One of many reasons to do so, because you never know when a big contest is going to pop up.
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1: A cool evening ahead with a frost advisory in effect for the Quinte region. Skies clear this evening with a low of +1. Right now it's 12. From the inquinte.ca news center, I'm Brock Ormond. A Belleville man faces a long list of charges following a police chase and search stretching from Trenton to Tynanega 1 week ago today. Last Friday around 1:30 p.m., officers responded to a disturbance at a business located on Dundas Street West in Trenton. A male reportedly fled on foot from what was later revealed to be a stolen vehicle when police arrived, then subsequently stole another vehicle from a nearby residence. That vehicle was later located in the area of the Tynanega Mohawk Territory, and after a search involving multiple police units, a 43-year-old man from Belleville was charged. His full list of charges can be seen at inquinte.ca. Belleville police is acknowledging social media posts that have been recently circulated surrounding a recent interaction with an officer from its service. In a statement, Chief Murray Rod noted the BPS is actively reviewing the matter and gathering information. The chief added the police service is committed to accountability and maintaining public confidence. Members of the public with concerns regarding the conduct of police officers are encouraged to use the complaint processes available through the BPS website or contact the Law Enforcement Complaint Agency directly. Northumberland OPP is advising the public that the individual sought in connection with a shoplifting investigation in Brighton has now been identified. Last Wednesday, police received a report of a theft that had occurred at a commercial business on Oliphant Street in Brighton. The incident took place on September 28th, around 4 p.m. Two power tools valued at approximately $500 were stolen from the store. Police would like to thank members of the public for their assistance and cooperation during the investigation, which remains ongoing. Job losses in Canada for a second straight month have poured cold water on calls for the Bank of Canada to hike interest rates. Statistics Canada reports the economy lost 68,000 positions last month following the loss of 42,000 jobs in August. September now marks the steepest single month of job losses in the country since February. The September jobs figures mark the Bank of Canada's last look at the labor market before its next interest rate decision set for October 28th. And most provinces will start providing the flu vaccine to the public by the end of this month, and it will be free of charge. Some provinces are also providing COVID-19 shots free of charge this respiratory virus season, while others are only footing the bill for high-risk groups such as seniors, long-term care residents, or people with serious underlying medical conditions. Ontario residents age 65 and older, residents of long-term care and retirement homes, as well as hospital patients and staff, can get both the flu and COVID-19 shots right now as they are currently available. In sports, Pro Football Hall of Famer and quintessential Chicago Bear Mike Ditka has died at the age of 86. Ditka personified the toughness and grit of Chicago as a player and coach of the Bears and the leader of arguably the most dominant team in NFL history. Nicknamed Iron Mike, Ditka helped revolutionize the tight end position, then moved to the sidelines and took over as Chicago's coach. His 1985 team featured one of the game's most dominant defenses ever. Tonight in local hockey, the Trenton Golden Hawks host the Buffalo Junior Sabres and the Wellington Dukes welcome Pickering to the Duke Dome for the first time this season. Also, the Napanee Raiders take on the Trent Hills Thunder. All games are at 7:30. In the NHL, Winnipeg takes on Anaheim. In the CFL, Edmonton faces Hamilton, and Ottawa matches up with BC. The weather is next.
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3: Good afternoon. We're dealing with some volume on the 401 westbound through Highway 62 in Belleville. Other than that, we're in good shape on the 401. Highway 62 and 37 both look good. Highway 2 slows from Shannonville Road to about Brand Street. And Highway 49, expect construction-related delays in between County Road 15 and Bethesda Road. 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With the latest traffic, I'm Antonia Altavante.
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1: Now for your updated weather in Quinte, a frost advisory remains in effect for the Quinte region this evening. Skies clearing with a low near +1 with patchy frost. Sunny to start the day tomorrow. Clouds rolling in the afternoon, the high near 16 degrees. Cloudy, a good chance of rain and a high near 18 for Thanksgiving Sunday. Monday, we'll see cloudy skies with a high near 21. Right now, it's 12 degrees from the inquinte.ca News Center. I'm Brock Ormond.

Happy Anywhere. Blake Shelton, Gwen Stefani here on Cool 100. Happy that it's almost the long weekend. Happy Thanksgiving to you, Cool Country. Hope you've got some nice plans for the weekend. The only thing that I hope for is a nice pumpkin pie. Everything else is just gravy. Even the gravy. Chevy Silverado, he's

Braden King, we got beer on Cool 100. We've got the tunes for you this Friday afternoon ahead of the Thanksgiving long weekend. Aaron Pichette coming up after Kenny Chesney. Here's Carry On.

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0: Country Gardens just around the roundabout in Picton, where quality grows. A clear and cold night tonight. Low of plus one with patchy frost expected. High of 16 tomorrow with sunshine to start your long weekend. Sunday, cloudy, 70% chance of rain with a high of 18. And clouds on Monday, the high of 21.

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1: Hey, it's Luke Combs, and this is my new song. Rethinks and Things. The kind of woman makes a man rethink something. My idea when we wrote it was actually a guy who basically wants to get out of this relationship and can't seem to.
0: 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Hold up.

0: it is from Luke Combs here on Cool 100. If it's a stay-at-home and veg kind of long weekend ahead, just know that you got a lot to choose from when it comes to entertainment. On TV, you've got Shane Gillis, one of the hottest comedians on the planet right now, hosting Saturday Night Live coming up tomorrow night. I know there's no race action going on at Brighton Speedway anymore, but NASCAR, you've got the Bank of America 400 race from Charlotte Motor Speedway going on Sunday at 3 o'clock. And then a full day of football on Sunday as well. And when I say full day, I mean, yeah, even the morning. Yep, a game in London kicking off at 9:30 our time between the Philadelphia Eagles and the Jacksonville Jaguars. So I basically know where I'm going to be this weekend, and the answer is on the couch, hopefully with a plate of delicious food.
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11: Beep, beep, beep, beep, yeah! 401 westbound, I'm just starting to see some volume after County Road 30. Other than that, we're in good shape on Highway 62 and 37. Highway 49 has construction-related delays in both directions through Bethesda Road. And actually, it looks like there's a crash now just on Highway 2 and Hague Road in Belleville. Make the most out of fall before the snow flies. 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With the latest traffic, I'm Antonia Altavante.
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0: A frost advisory remains in effect on a chilly night ahead in Quinte. Right now, it's 15 degrees. From the inquinte.ca News Center, I'm Brock Ormond. September now marks the steepest single month of job losses in Canada since February. Statistics Canada says the economy lost 68,000 positions last month, in contrast to economists' expectations of a 9,200 job gain. Quebec stood out provincially with a loss of 49,000 jobs last month. Locally, Statistics Canada's labor force survey reports the unemployment rate for the Belleville-Quinte West Census metropolitan area went up a full percentage point from 5.4% in August to 6.4% last month. An impaired charge has been laid against a Shannonville resident after a reported collision with a fence at a Tononaga school last weekend. Sunday around 3:30 p.m., members of the Tononaga Police Service responded to a single vehicle crash on York Road after a Ford pickup truck struck and drove through a fence at Quinte Mohawk School. 47-year-old Michael Barrett of Shannonville was arrested and charged with impaired driving, driving with a blood alcohol concentration level over 80 milligrams, and driving while under suspension. He'll appear in court October 21st. A man from Thomasburg has been arrested in connection with a domestic incident in Belleville earlier this month. Last Saturday, Belleville police were told of an incident involving ongoing harassment by a male. During the investigation, officers also learned of a previous incident in which the male reportedly physically assaulted, threatened, and forcibly restrained the victim in a vehicle. As a result of the investigation, a 28-year-old man was arrested on the strength of an outstanding warrant and will appear in court next month. Members of the OPP have charged an individual in connection with a stolen vehicle investigation in Trent Hills and are seeking a second person that is believed to be involved. Around 8:15 p.m. on the night of August 30th, officers responded to a single vehicle collision involving a pickup truck on Concession Road 13 East in Trent Hills. The caller reported the two occupants fled the scene on foot following the collision. The investigation determined that the pickup truck had been reported stolen from Durham Region in 2021 and was displaying license plates registered to a different vehicle at the time of the collision. 39-year-old Kyla Savitarese of Havelock has been charged with possession of property obtained by a crime over $5,000. Police are seeking assistance in identifying a second person believed to be connected to this incident, and anyone with information is asked to contact them or Crime Stoppers. A special agent in charge of the FBI Seattle field office says the RCMP were notified well in advance of the arrest of an American charged with conspiracy in the Tumbler Ridge, BC mass shooting. W. Mike Harrington says the two sides are working closely on investigations in both the U.S. and Canada. He also says James Bryant was calm and not particularly surprised when agents turned up at their apartment in Bellingham, Washington on Tuesday. The Back the Bill campaign for a new hospital in Picton is getting ever closer to the finish line thanks to a big commitment from a local donor. David Bennett, a member of the Prince Edward County community for more than 15 years, has committed to match new gifts to Back the Bill dollar for dollar up to $250,000. Right now, they are only $800,000 away from the $30 million target with a goal of reaching it by March 31st. And this past weekend, a group of 64 Albert College students and 9 staff members canvassed 4 neighborhoods for Belleville Gleaners' full plate food drive in advance of this Thanksgiving weekend. The volunteers knocked on doors on Queen Street, Avondale, Applewood, and Wright Crescent in both the Leland Drive and Village Drive neighborhoods. They collected a wide variety of non-perishable items totaling 1,905 pounds of food and $260. The donations will be added to the over 10,000 pounds Gleaners collected at their full plate event October 1st at local grocery stores. In sports, Mike Ditka, who won NFL titles as a player and a coach with the Chicago Bears, has died at the age of 86. Nicknamed Iron Mike as a player, Ditka helped revolutionize the tight end position, then moved to the sidelines and took over as Chicago's coach. His 1985 Super Bowl winning team featured one of the game's most dominant defenses ever. Tonight in local hockey, the Wellington Dukes host the Pickering Panthers, and the Trenton Golden Hawks welcome the border-hopping Buffalo Junior Sabres. Also, Napanee hosts Trent Hills. All games are at 7:30. Tomorrow, the Belleville Senators play their first road game of the new AHL season in Syracuse at 7 p.m. In the NHL tonight, the Winnipeg Jets look for their fourth straight win when they welcome the Anaheim Ducks. And in the CFL, the Edmonton Elks look to close in on their first West Division title tonight when they take on the Tiger Cats in Hamilton. Edmonton hasn't won the West since 2015. The Elks can clinch with a win and a BC Lions loss to winless Ottawa. The weather is next.
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4: 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Welcome to the weekend. Markets ending in the green on the session, and we're getting into the seasonal period of strength, so optimism is in the air. Tensions easing in the Strait of Hormuz, allowing oil to retreat and the risk-on appetite to continue on both Bay and Wall Street. 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
1: Now for your weather in Quinte, a frost advisory remains in effect for the region, with skies clearing early this evening and a low near plus one with patchy frost. Sunny to start the day tomorrow, more clouds expected to roll in by the afternoon and a high near 16. Cloudy and a good chance of rain expected Thanksgiving Sunday with a high near 18. Thanksgiving Monday sees cloudy skies with a high near 21 degrees. Right now it's 12 from the inquinte.ca News Centre. I'm Brock Ormond.

answer when it comes to the best Jelly Roll song. And I mean, it's all about personal preference. For me, that one, hands up, definitely his best. Vocally on point. Do I have my hand raised in the air when I'm singing along in the studio or driving along in the car? The answer is yes. I'm not waving at you. I'm singing to Jelly Roll. Here's The Fall, Cody Johnson, Cool 100.

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14: 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A cold night tonight. Patchy frost expected with a low of +1. High of 16 tomorrow. Best weather day we're going to have for the long weekend. Sunshine in the morning with some clouds rolling in the afternoon. Cloudy Sunday with a 70% chance of rain, a high of 18. And clouds on Monday as well with a high of 21.

0: did just get paid, but it's like I didn't. After paying all the bills and getting all the Thanksgiving groceries lined up. Emerson Drive, Cool 100. That is it for me, Cole Naylor. Had a blasty blast filling in for Paul Ferguson. Congratulations to all of our Lewis and McKay Game of the Day contest winners this past week. Lots of fun given away. We had two tickets to that Gord Bamford tour stop in Belleville, Little Texas, October 17th, that we gave away this past week. And four tickets to this Sunday's Belleville Senator game and next Friday night's Belleville Senators game as well. Coming up next week with the Lewis and McKay Game of the Day, we've got $20 Press Play Cafe gift certificates in celebration of their one-year anniversary coming up soon. And we've also got some meal vouchers, all part of Fall Maple Madness going on at Walt's Sugar Shack to give away as well. So another one of many reasons to wake up on Cool Mornings with Lewis and McKay. Another one is to listen for your next chance to play the Cool 100 High-Low game brought to you by Bay Subaru and Shorelines Casino Belleville. 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Have a great Thanksgiving weekend, Cool Country. 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

0: Hey y'all, this is Zach John King, and this is my new song, Get to Drinking. When I get to drinking. It's about a relationship that I had in the past that after a few Jack and Cokes, I started to paint it with rose-colored glasses.
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9: 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And Ella Langley has spent 6 weeks at number one. Can she push it to 7 weeks at number one? That and more coming up this week on The Countdown.
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